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And also the objective of financial independence, so where we can have a direct access to credit and the productive asset that reduce the economic dependence, and also for sustainable growth, because what I see the majority here are women and youth, so that how we can participate, actively participate in our economic development and also giving our hand. And then the social stability, so using the social protection to prevent poverty and foster social cohesion. Yoishi katiko mkubwa chotu ambeti arapanoshi will be discussing about the development when you are empty in your stomach. Because what we need is everybody to be fed in this country. That we must champion, that is why here we must be active participants in developing our country. But then we must also be social uplifted in terms of the development initiative in this country. Nakona kuto ya pongeno shi, so far, there are only two project umno constituency that has benefited from the Social Security Commission Development Fund, one at Popa and one at Mwichiku area. So given the diversity and the geographical location, this constituencies are very constituency in Kuru Shimenena, and we have a lot of people saying it's Kumena Washa Nashi, Yepishaku at Teremo now, Omu Shawani now, Mamueno, who Tuara Mangeshefa, and even Tameka Mangeshefa. And Oya Hoko Kanga Kumena, Pamaruve Amuane, Yoshi Udimuki, Umwea Pamwa Singepisho. 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It should be a practical approach. Our key objective of this gathering should be two. One is how our people should benefit from this development fund from the Social Security. And then two is how the development fund should also consider awarding some funds to the people of this area. So far it's only two projects that have benefited. It's very less. Yodo kechi Ruvedo Rodiaro to say Tiwana to be put a mepero to kene itu kene neti one. Aho nao oa swaipa awane nao di iti wana chi. Kati shio kuyavene notu kuyongenge. Mara tunashia nashi no unomwaka. Akuvao kuno nao akona kuwanako for your development fund. That is only when we can champion and say that is social stability and then in national building. If all our people are able to

This is NBC National FM. It's 10 o'clock and here is the news. I'm Clarence Aseb. The Parliamentary Standing Committee on Constitutional and Legal Affairs and Petitions engaged the Clara's Regional Leadership at the Multipurpose Centre in Kitmansop yesterday. Governor David Gerter, Clara's Regional Council Chairperson Gerard Witbooi, and other regional councillors, traditional leaders, representatives from various institutions and members of the wider community attended the meeting. The meeting aimed to review the relevance of the Constitution and sought suggestions on what to improve in terms of democracy, rule of law and protection of basic rights. The consultations form part of a nationwide constitutional review and reform assessment exercise being conducted 36 years after Namibia's independence. The committee will proceed to the Hardap region for a similar engagement. Meanwhile, the Parliamentary Standing Committee on Poverty Eradication, Labour and Industrial Relations commenced its week-long oversight visit to the Omusati and Ohangwena regions. The delegation began its program in Omusati yesterday morning with a courtesy visit to Governor Emmanuel Chikongo. Head of the committee, Wahekua Herunga, states that the visits aim to assess the implementation and impact of government-funded projects and poverty reduction interventions. Omusati Chief Regional Officer Kabashis Kashindi presented an overview of projects that were financially supported and implemented in the region. He revealed statistics including that poverty levels currently stand at 50.7%, significantly higher than the national average. Unemployment is estimated at 41.5%. Omusati is the third most populated region after Comas and Ohangwena. Libya's state-owned oil company took full control of the country's largest refinery, ending a decade-long legal dispute with the UAE-based company. The National Oil Corporation, NOC, signed a final agreement with UAE-based Transtrusta to end their partnership in the Libyan Emirates oil refinery, giving the NOC full ownership of the Ras Lanuf refinery and petrochemical complex. Chairperson of NOC called the deal one of the most important developments in Libya's oil sector since the 2011 uprising, saying it closes one of the industry's most complicated disputes. Although the case was fought through international arbitration, the dispute was also tied to Libya's political divisions. Libyan officials and analysts

analyst linked tensions over the project to the UAE support for Eastern Military Commander Khalifa Haftar. Haftar, who leads the Eastern-based Libyan National Army, repeatedly challenged the authority of the internationally recognized government in Tripoli, where the NOC is based. The leader of Sierra Leone's opposition voiced alarm over alleged links between the West African country and international drug trafficking and organized crime networks. In an open letter to President Julius Maada Bio, Abdoulaye Kabo, leader of the main opposition APC party, pointed to a multi-million dollar seizure last week of drugs on a ship that had left Sierra Leone's capital, Freetown. On Thursday, Spanish police said they seized firearms and 30 tons of cocaine from a Comores-flagged vessel in the Atlantic Ocean. The ship departed from Freetown and was en route to the Mediterranean Sea. Sierra Leonean authorities are investigating the circumstances surrounding the cocaine seizure. In his letter, seen by AFP, Kagbo highlights alarming and repeated international reports linking Sierra Leone, its territorial waters, ports, borders, and persons associated with the country to international narcotics trafficking and organized criminal networks. One of the border crossings between Turkey and Syria is to reopen, ending a 12-year closure. The reopening of the Akakale crossing, which sits roughly in the middle of Turkey's 900-kilometer border with Syria, is the latest step in Damascus's move towards normalization with its neighbors. The crossing, which lies just over the border from Tal Abyad in northern Syria, was closed by Turkey in 2014 after the Kurdish-led Syrian Democratic Forces took over the town following the defeat of Islamic State group militants. Turkey has long viewed the Syrian Democratic Forces as linked to the Kurdish militant PKK and a major threat along its southern border. It was partially reopened in 2019 for trade, funerals, and the crossing of government officials after a Turkish military operation against IS jihadists and Kurdish fighters. The decision will now mean the crossing is open to civilians. Turkey forged close ties with Syria's new rulers, President Ahmed al-Shara, joining a diplomacy forum in Turkey's southern Antalya resort in April. That's the end of the bulletin. You can hear the news again at 11 o'clock.

0: Mirror, mirror on the wall. 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Whether you run, walk, or have to crawl, set your goals and achieve.
1: Gets kwa rundruka tukaze kuruha iyo mateu.
2: First of all, your question.
1: Kapita ni mpuro gine kumasara nago. Zachanginis.
2: So that immediately after this presentation.
1: Konyi matukuza pana tumana nyetu hako mpapa. Kukuru waga.
2: We can address your challenges.
1: Kukura tukakuse kwenye mbao tukuza makarana.
2: So training schemes will be very short.
1: Anyo ruko hame na malite uranu supi.
2: All you need.
1: Ima epa.
2: Is the approval from training authority.
1: E puri siro rura kunda kuna mbungo tatare po puri sira yama rongo.
2: And accreditation from NQA.
1: Ndani puri siro rura kunda kumbunga za NQA.
2: And also your 10% on contribution.
1: Ndani kambi kapo yoko na puri senda kwa.
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1: Ndani kambi kapo yoko kunda kwa kulironge ramu ya mosurezo.
2: It's not a lot of money that we require from the trainees. It can be a 250. Just to demonstrate their commitment.

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0: Aliwa oyema kura kutira irongole.
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1: We even buy uniform for training.
0: Kuzetimbena kutikira mokaranda. 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
1: Not only uniform but also safety clothes.
0: Me kapisa si mtuwaro kuninke kuyulike kumwe nago kukubra kukupopira tenis moiruga na okara.
1: And after graduation.
0: Ya, asi konyima nyezo kumana marirongo
1: kini. We even support detention.
0: Kukusende gawena mateuro ogo aga kunguru.
1: Oh, even during training itself.
0: Kukusende roma teuro.
1: There are times we'll be required to undergo internship. If the company that has accepted you to do internship doesn't give you anything,
0: then it is a company that tambura mokatura mo okatura mairuka na yo irongere.
1: Social Security continues to pay you.
0: Social Security Commission has to get to moka.
1: So if we are in the Bundu here, if we have somebody who can offer training.
0: Denis Motivundo Bukara Kona Kumu Gotta Mateuro.
1: That is accredited.
0: Oh, wa guru kulisirasi wa mpulisira paveta.
1: This is the opportunity for you.
0: This is on people za tarapoko.
1: All you need to do?
0: Eyo, epata kukuru gana.
1: We have given you those hopes.
0: Wa mpiedo na poroma.
1: You follow the guidelines.
0: Kwa manombiki so za tarapoko.
1: In that guideline was require you to give us your ownership structure.
0: Odo nombiki so do na di kampanye ya si. Ngapa mnumpura kairu gana.
1: This one you complete form one. And also give us the details of what your training will cover. So make sure everything that you do and apply for. You are in good standing with Social Security Commission. You are in good standing with the receiver of revenue, which is
0: not.
1: And your company is registered with BIPA. If your company is not registered, unfortunately, with this one, when it comes to training scheme, that application will not be that
0: handy. The
1: only one where we accept that is under employment scheme. Where applicants can approach. Yes.
0: They're
1: here to apply on their behalf. So all these applications must be submitted at our offices. We are not going to accept emails. So make sure you complete your application on time. Don't wait for the 11th hour. Because if you do so, you will compromise on the quality of your application. Our interest and the mandate that we are given. Is to ensure that we alleviate unemployment and supply the commission with members. It's an area that is dear to our hearts. And the Honorable Councillor mentioned that we are the Namibian House.

0: they were cancelled quite some brushes because Mongolian and Nibia.
1: And we do not want to see anyone left out. On that note, unless if there are questions, if there are challenges, if there are teething issues that have prevented you from accessing our funding, please address those to us so that we address them this morning. We want to come back here to celebrate your achievement. And I thank you.
2: Allow me to acknowledge the presence of Honorable Kana Wenzel, the chairperson of the Vundu Village Council, Honorable Priska Kana, the council member for the Vundu Village Council, and Honorable Damian Mambai, the former councillor, regional councillor for Mokwe constituency. 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One is employment scheme and then the training scheme. Also, when you are asking question or need clarity, perhaps you can also specify whether you are asking on the employment scheme or the training scheme.
0: Yes, the impetus are Zegurka, Hawakara and Puruk Zero at San Mediterre, Kuyungia, Aina Tiru became Taritwas, Seto Muyunga Morumbuku, Amen and Punda, Kamo Moruingisa, and also Neto Muyunga Moruingisa, Nani Punda, Okena Morukwanga, Mbuku Nativide.
3: My name is Ngombe. I want to ask about the maximum for the employment scheme. How much is the maximum that is being pledged by Social Security? So you mentioned that if the project is not registered, the employment scheme is possible for you to get the funding, but on the DA, which one is the committee that is responsible for us to go to in terms of, like, if we want to submit our application through the DA if our projects are not registered?
0: Yeah, it's a puro loko wa ku tumbrasi wa tumbra penas gawa nomba terudu simaliwa simaliwa inga piwa kuruga kususa security penas kwa kutura mwa yundiro yokura eti sapo nombi tutu hizu kwa newa 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
4: Yeah, awe ni dino ti produti fupi vene. Ishi ti produti angemene poka hana amba veri shingieshi katua.

0: where do we go to? Do we need to go to Rundu and get these agencies that can assist us into registering and getting the funds as you elaborated on? That's the question.
1: Yeah, I'm going to go to the Social Commission.
0: Okay, his question is, if you have got a project, but then this project was not funded by Social Security Commission, who should he approach in order for him to get his assistance, that is the grant from Social Security? Whom can he approach in order to be assisted to get funds from Social Security Commission? Okay, there's a hand up there. I think if you can help me, Mr. Duskan, with

0: It's the duty of the regional council.
1: Wakara itumbukira yondango zoro hasrongo.
0: It's the duty of the constituency office.
1: Wakara itumbukira zombero wazomkunda oruero.
0: To ensure that the unemployment in their constituencies is addressed.
1: Mautikwazo kwa menetiro iruga na waepaka kusa.
0: So if you have brilliant ideas.
1: Se wakara no magano.
0: Tell them to this body.
1: Ugarandesanya kumaruhage.
0: And they might give you the necessary support.
1: Taona pakumakwati soko kukakara epiro.
0: That's why they are listed there.
1: Yo wakare renyesuwa mwatitilike.
0: Because they are already registered.
1: Murawa walichange sanari paweta.
0: And they have a proven record.
1: Tani wakara noye warugano ya kara kwa
0: the majority
1: kitiliko.
0: Of you don't have.
1: Tukwate samonyo ilikara no irugano.
0: They stand a better chance to apply for funding and secure funding from us.
1: Wakara no mpito zokugura ukatura maundi kukukua.
0: The benefit of the unemployed.
1: So wakwane nemo uwa owa pili irugano.
0: I'm sure this addresses also the question from my honorable there.
1: Asi na ukwara chelimbiro kwa kukawa ina simpe limburo kwa wane puro wakuro. Umatekwa?
0: When it comes to telling providers, we need training providers that are registered.
1: Waepa uomaruha ogo kugawa mateuro walichange sapaweta.
0: Training providers that can offer training that is approved by NTA.
1: Oto kwa karanyesi maruha ogo walichange sawa pulisira wampunga za NTA.
0: And accredited by NQA.
1: Noka pulisira paweta wenawata rura ikwane sapoye rongo ya tras NQA.
0: But when it comes to employment schemes,
1: then iwiza ya kuraro kutulisapo eno mpito dogu irugana.
0: Employment schemes can have two components.
1: Ruharo kutulisapo irugana kwa kara maruha gawali.
0: It can have a training component.
1: Ukara moruharo kwanu na uka mateuro.
0: And another aspect of employment creation.
1: Shani yoma kara mpito kutulisapo eno mpito dogu.
0: So you first train and then create employment.
1: Iponya to kuteura kumeozo katura
0: kwa mpito dogu. Here's an example of one of the projects that we have supported.
1: Tani gawa esone na kwa zima yozo project kutuwa kwa tisako.
0: That is Dinapama.
1: Kwa kara yungunga za Dinapama.
0: Yeah, into garment manufacturing.
1: Au kwa kara yungasuruga na usukuruga na mduaro.
0: So you first train people how to use those sewing machines.
1: And
0: during training you produce.
1: And
0: the items that you are producing are sold.
1: Irugana ndi oyomaku zangura makurugana mono surugana soko kwa kuirani.

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1: There's no project that cannot be supported by the government.
0: What a project is not supported, what is not the correct capacity because what is supposed to
1: be. Only if that project is owned by one individual.
0: Do the project as long as it was welcome to whom it was needed.
1: As long as it's a community project. And you have demonstrated the potential of employment creation. That project stands a chance to benefit from social security. And for individual projects, you might be encouraged to approach EBN. I think that covers the questions that I have noted.
2: I just wanted to ask a question. Social Security is targeting unemployed, if I'm not mistaken. So if you look at Mukwe, one of the constituents with a higher rate of unemployment. But what I heard is that there is a 10% that maybe the project should have. So I want to ask now, how can an unemployed someone have 10% of the maybe the amount that they want to request from Social Security? Is there a procedure on how Social Security can help those people to get the 10%, or where can they get that 10%? That is my question.
0: Social Security kwa tamba sana sambatu tatu kaza kwa pili de rugana mom kunda horwe rokugwa mkwe wakaramasi watingan tuwanzi kapi wakarano nompito de rugana makura wa tumbura pena sino peresenda 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
3: thank you very much director for sitting. I stand here also as one of the project applicants on behalf of the organization that we have established, the NGO. Let me highly acknowledge the presence of the Honorable Chairperson, the Honorable Pastor, Honorable Vincent Kana, Honorable Chris Kakana, our Honorable Mentor, Honorable Stacy. I'll translate when I'm done. I'm also asking, and let me highly acknowledge Super Security really for Kana and going down to the community so that we can really inspire and we can now practically look at how can we apply the knowledge that we have led for many years. My question is also on the 10%. For example, we are embarking on a very big project. We are depending on a donor organization. I'm speaking now as the chairperson of the director. That organization that will be very known very soon in this particular. Now, for example, now on the 10%, if there are other donors that have now indicated in that specific scope of the project that they are going to assist us in that project that we are applying for Social Security. Not necessarily monetary, but to either assist us in providing the infrastructure. If maybe, for example, we are trading towers. They indicated that they are going to assist

0: And we would like to convert now that professional income to 10%. Then that be applicable to social security or that be acceptable
1: for social security.
0: Ya ina hapa ne kuna hapa si tafanga na mnongo no na mimi na na paro na mimi na mimi ngo gaza itu ya chanzo ya funga ndio ni NGO kireri kuku menen amen this we have a chair for you ngama kuti tibi ya funga na paishi ruwa na pore kiri kima ya kar ndio kuku rake pa 10% ndipa pa 10% ndipa bishi eh gesh ndio mimi atoka kuku peranga kwa anga pataona chombo na sere. This is my donors and to graduation. I just want to end up with a more remember. I play a lot of more remember and my project of apply our school screen. I'm not going to get to convert here where system took one of my donor current 10% way to get to the reduction tool. So I think that was my question. I think it's very clear.
2: Yes, the yeah, it was picked up my Nama for Nama Limburo at the ambitious for that.
3: Thanks for the floor. My question is on the employment scheme. Let's say, for example, you have got a family business that's running in tourism. Then you want to convert it into a community project. Now, you want also to request funding. But before doing that convention or doing the paperwork, the due date, as you are saying, we are going to approach June. We cannot currently apply now, or should we convert first into a community project before we can apply for funding? Thanks.
2: Yes, the project kutoprojeka kwa karasi zo ugendeza suruka na suwati nguli usa karasi kwa ntambo zepata makura simaliwa sasa sasikiti ya commissioner so kwa atambasi ntutiwa hepa karasi so projeka 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
3: Thank you so much. Let me address the pending issue of the 10%.
2: As
3: I indicated earlier, that 10% that I'm referring to,
2: the president Murongo did not tamba pa,
3: is what money that you have to pay over to Social Security.
2: Social Security Commission.
3: And it's not something that should be in cash always. It can be in kind. Let me give an example. If you want to embark upon a project that is in horticulture,
2: you need
3: land.
2: That
3: land should be allocated to you by the traditional authority. And that land can be your own contribution. As long as you can quantify it to say this land, the value of this land is above the amount that you ask for a 10% loan.
2: Senate pia kara sore vole o ugwano kwa kuli kupera mulio kwa leo sigwa siki kosuwaro sono pedesendo duwa kukura.
3: So it's something that you plow into your project yourself.
2: Oso kwa kara sime oso o tura mo projeka nyamoge.
3: Because we cannot buy land for you.
2: Morwa Social Security Commissioner kapta kakurandere wangu.
3: If you are into tourism,
2: then it's okay, Moruharu,
3: and and you have, for example, you have a car or something that is donated to you by your parents. And the value of that car is, for example,
2: 100,000. That can
3: help you to get funding to the value of 1 million. So the onus is on you. To demonstrate to us how that 10% will be raised. Whether you are unemployed, there are things in your area that you can still use as part of your project. As long as you can demonstrate to us that indeed the value of that can be an amount to that 10%. If a donor contributes to that project in terms of infrastructure and it talks to what we are funding, it is also acceptable because it will help us achieve our objectives. So that 10% should not be viewed as something so complicated. It's something that we can do. Say, for example, these traditional plows that we have. And you want to plant mahangu or
2: maize.
3: And you have that. All you need is to quantify that. It will determine the amount of money that you can ask. Even your cell phone. All of us are not employed, but we have cell phones. If your business requires you to use cell phones, because we are into this technologically advanced world, you can quantify that it becomes your 10%. That's why we simplified it to say we do not want to ask collateral. Because collateral is something that we need to repossess from you if you fail to pay us. Family business at the moment. You will only qualify if you indicate to us that you have a reservation already at BIPAS. There should be evidence that conversion is underway. So that we do not consider the ownership structure that is appearing there. The ownership structure that you should indicate in your application is the future one.

0: saka di delikanya sapano katua mosere sike sa fazuka karapantombo ze pata likitasi ngapi o tengene kendi otura mo mapana iko ngese pomnazi kakara.
1: Which will include other members that are not only family.
0: Ozo noka hamen seramo wa hamen wame wa nasuweme pato noka hamen seramo.
1: Because if you look at this application guideline, it will require you to give us the ownership structure. And the profiles of your members. So if you only indicate your family there, that application will be disqualified from the onset. So indicate to us that you are in the process of converting your application to a community project.
0: Titilika opo kutura maundira si kwa kara mongedi sozo kasintangi zipa zoke mokakara sazukaza zikakara zo mongkara pamu.
1: And the ownership structure should be spelled out clearly to distinguish it from your family.
0: Iponya si wekero wozozo ngezepa zoke kwa kutunda monyi mina mokakara zepata zikazepantambo zongkara pamu.
1: I hope I've addressed that one as well.
0: Na ukuwara si na limbura noga
1: so if we approve a project of that nature, we will have a condition in your service level agreement that you have to sign. And we will call that a condition precedent. Meaning you cannot get your first installment until you have punched us with proof of registration of your new company.
0: Iponya si odonongare otadikakara si kapinoka guana ososumari wa porwezoro suumbire dogoro ongo kalikide si o sinti ozongese pazote zikazepa kwa ntambozo.
1: I thank you. I think we can now take this.
0: Ya si ingesi kwa kakusa mpito zoka pura mapuro kukulira. 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that there's some agency that has been indicated on this pamphlet that can assist. Now he's saying in Mokwe constituency there's a lot of youth that are trying their best to make projects, but then the impediment now here is that as much as they are trying, the one that are listed here, sometimes they may not take this project to reach the stage where they need to reach. So hence there's a request of how can the youth be guided despite this listed agents that they can follow, in order for them to do it on their own and also get this type of funding. That is the question that is posed. So which other offices else that they can use instead of the one that is listed here, apart from the listed ones here? Which other offices that they can approach in order to be assisted and for them to register their businesses?
2: Matumero kuruveve. 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
0: Okay, the question here is in Mukwe constituency there are youth that are unemployed who would like to set up businesses, but then these businesses can sometimes be initiated by somebody who's working, because the impact here is that the applicant should be unemployed. Now, in the case whereby the initiator of such a project is someone who's employed, how can Social Security assist in this case?
3: Thank you for the opportunity granted. Mukwe constituency is very far from the link where the office for Social Security. So in order for our people to access the office, they need to travel to Rundu, very far, 200 kilometers. How far is the office for Social Security? How prepared are you to establish at least the satellite office in Rundu so that our people can get their business here?
0: Problem ni kutoloka karanya si maungiro kato hepa ni setu akatura mtu katuara togoro mtu kikorundu kura nye ozorundu tu akutumbra panzi masere dawa ali mafiendo zikatekeko the Social Security Commission gape mzali wapa ike zika ture poka mbele wakono kanaka kwa naka vura ku kwa teramo zivure kwa kwa kwa kwa kwa kwa kwa kwa kwa kwa kwa kwa
4: My question is wasn't to ask a guiding if I'm a student now. I want to go to school because I've seen there that Social Security grants, they offer also loans and bursaries to students. So now we use the same form that that they are using for is it proposal or maybe there's other way? Then do you need a letter from that certain schools or institution, or how do we apply if we students we want also to for further study? Thank you.
0: The problem kwa mene yasi no formate ba gawa pa mene siwe kwa kara swaro katikiri no mali rongo kuki. 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
0: My question here is that some of us, the youth, we are unemployed. Now, the requirement here is that for you to be considered to be assisted with a grant, you need to have a registered business. When you go and register, there's a certain fund that you are required to pay. Where can I get such funds that I can use to pay the application?
1: Okay, I might have missed the last question. I will require maybe
0: that one. Yeah, the question is a youth who is unemployed. When you go and register a business, there is a certain fee that you are required to pay. Where can he get such money that he can pay during the registration process?
1: Thank you so much. This is highly interactive. I appreciate your participation. The first question was on the youth in Kibundu. It is difficult for me to provide a solution. But all I can say is there are organizations that benefited from us here. They were mentioned by Honorable Sikosi here. The other project there was helped by numbers. On this side, there is a project that was helped or assisted by somebody who is employed. So all I can encourage the youth is, you have a number of youth forums. There are structures within the regional councils. We even have village development committees. There are so many structures within our government. That has the responsibility to organize the youth. Even the National Youth Council has a duty to organize the youth. So all you need to do is to talk to the right people at the right time. They will refer you to structures that can help you. As we are talking right now, I'm sure honorables that are here are aware that there is a youth fund. It can't be right that the youth in Kibundu are missing out on that just because they cannot organize themselves. And I want to believe there are structures within the constituency that
0: are.
1: Wherever we have been to,
0: Kenya ikumo kutuwa gendi.
1: The youth have organized themselves.
0: Wati inkantu walirongi kitaveni.
1: They are running projects.
0: Wat gendi za no projeka.
1: To get from that experience.
0: Kuseni mwenye uti mototo.
1: And they replicate what they are doing.
0: No kukura kutemu inakwewe wakurukana.
1: If you visit these offices that I've mentioned, they will provide you with the necessary support. If you they cannot do that, as long as you are organized, the DAs that I have referred to here is the only solution. Because you tell them your idea, they will visit you
0: where you are.
1: These offices are meant for people. And if you are organized, invite them for them to see what you are doing. They have supported a number of youth projects. This project that we have supported here also received funding from regional council. Tools and equipment we provided. Because they have seen that they are organized. Ministry of Gender. Ministry of Trade. Ministry of Youth. All those ones have projects that are targeting the youth. It's just for the youth to organize themselves. So I will not have a solution.

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1: 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Then you have to go and say, Corus and Makani. So I'm going to get the number Gangi 081 40 68 797. One bundle.
0: Hey, well. 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
1: Hello.
0: Hello, namtambra mayo vithom.
1: Pandu. Somewhere from Mumentia, I'm looking about ready to come work at Mumentia. If you want this job, better to call me to these numbers. 081-081-380-68-1 even I don't want the guy, if you are very far, better to, if you have your own transport money. If you are at Yomtia or even you are at Yondangwa or Oshakati, better to call me to this number, because now I'm working at Oshakati. Better to call my number if you want to work, to come work at the bar. Call me to my number 081-83-068-1. Don't send SMS, better to call straight. Thank you.
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1: I'm the one from Umpia. I called back. I said I want to read, not to a boy to come work at the bar. Not read, not boys. I want read to come work. If you have your own transport, man, sometimes you call, you said you are at Irundu. Sometimes you call, you said you are at Divundu, but you are so very far. Better if you are from Oshakati or somewhere there at your Ondangwa, or you are from Okamandi and somewhere. Better to call my number. I don't want the boys. I want a ready to come work. Two ready to come work. My number is 0811 0811 830 6811 or 0811 0811 30 447 3. Thank you.
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1: Good afternoon.
0: All right. 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Just give us in brief about the work that you do in the community.
1: Okay, thank you so much for having me on the studio and accommodating me. Okay, my teaching philosophy focuses on learners' success through innovation and exclusive learning environment with the e-learning content, learner success we will promote through self-motivation and creativity. I believe as a teacher I have to offer to schools and to the board. My experience in teaching is related in areas in classroom programs for a reading, love of reading through Namibian books under Smart Kids app and learners from age to seven upwards at different schools by digital teaching together with the Genius and Smart Kids Club via e-learning. Okay, that all is via e-learning. We are sharing opportunities to engage in connecting with the career skills and many writing clearly, communication, information, effectively collecting and interpreting data using to justify their knowledge. That will give them the opportunity to use the asking themselves why, leading to a development or experimenting on design solutions around education.
0: That's what you do in the community.
1: Yes, that's what I'm doing in the community.
0: Yaro, watupe mapokororo kena, nenge tupu kombinga zei yo malirongo, se awo kuzakura ankara pamwe, mokuninga se wagawe no classes ko warongwa, ano hunenepo omu awa demenene kuzakura warongwa wakare 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about what motivates you or what exactly gives you

0: using on existing device, any device that you are having at home or at the libraries or anywhere at home. And it is having the Namibian and the Cambridge curriculum that we are using all subjects in from grade 1 till grade 12. And mostly this is on the phonics that we are concentrating, the foundation of the languages.
1: Mm-hmm.
0: Because the child must know the phonics to proceed to another level.
1: Okay.
0: You can be a soccer player, but if you don't know how to fill in your passport application, how will you manage to go to SA, just in Africa? So you need to have the phonics, the basics, the reading. So the phonics is very important in our lives. So we have this Afrikaans and English foundation that we are doing. And we have German, we have French and other languages also. But basic ones is the ones that we talk about. The basic foundation is the foundation of of reading.
1: Mm-hmm.
0: Yes.
1: And what makes you do what you do in the community? Is there anything at all that perhaps makes you do what you do, or you just do it for the sake of doing it?
0: Yeah, it's a passion that I'm having. I have a philosophy of teaching and to helping learners. And as I was like walking around in Rundu, and I've met these children just greeting in the home language. Okay, it's not a problem. For now, the child must know his indigenous language. Where does he come from? The roots. But we don't throw it away. But thinking outside the box, they need help. They need help. That's why I called myself Dr. Language. So that's, yes, as Dr. Language, to here to fix that problem for them. We are not taking them out from their language, their indigenous language, the mother tongue. They are still there because they sleep in there, in the language. They dress or do anything in the language. But when we are going abroad, we need to have the international one. Yes.
1: Yero ke porolina hasi koili kona poimwe e aiwa tumbange dandi e aiwa korange da wakare kuna kuruga na iruga no yo awaruga na monkara pamwe ano wagawa ilimborolina hasi yo yotopi ukarasi au kwa kara 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Talk to us a little bit about the hardest part of your job.
0: The hardest part of my job is about when a learner is, for example, at senior phase and can't write, give a proper structure of what he is writing.
1: Okay.
0: For example, in an essay or anything, or answering a question. Yes, that's the hardest part, but we have found solution for that.
1: Okay.
0: Yes.
1: And perhaps maybe you can also talk to us about what you have seen as the most rewarding part of the work that you do in the community.
0: The most rewarding part is like when the community interact together with me and that we are standing together, and like the ones that I'm working with, and there is like the interest that the parents are showing in the learners, in the children, to support them. That is the
1: most rewarding
0: most
1: part.
0: Rewarded part. And I really trust that all the parents will come up in large amounts to help the learners, not just for today, but for future.
1: Yero ke porolina hasi inke nampo e aidi go pekere struga na sao tupe mo hasi yo yo tupe ukarasi warungwa wamwe karangwendi no kaudi kukanunu nenge tupu kombinga zei yo kuchanga ye masanse kongoso 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

0: 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Given that our time is not by our side, any last words that you have for the listeners?
1: Oh, okay, thank you. For more information surrounding what I'm doing, and if you want to help your assist your child at home or from where you can get me, is at Mutete School in Rundu, and we will be having, you can come join me anytime. Let's see how we can do it from the 18th to the 29th. How we can help the kids and how we can show them the online programs that we are having, reading and everything that we are having. So they are welcome to call me on 081-392-6248 or 081-804-8514.
0: Yero, thank you so much for the information that you have brought to us.
1: All right.
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1: Okay.
0: Yeah, yes. That's a good way to go on yet.
1: And Tom Pandre Quema Carambelli?
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0: 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As I was saying, I was...
1: 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Even my chassis is getting warm.
0: Just give more eyes. Anyways, long story short.
1: When you're talking, it's a short story, lorry, lorry, lorry, lorry, lorry, lorry, long.
0: Short stories turn long. Go best together with Tassenberg. Not for persons under the age of 18. Enjoy responsibly.
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1: A drone attack kills six people in the paramilitary-controlled city of Aldeien in Sudan's Darfur region as the Rapid Support Forces face a wave of defections. In Kampala, Ugandan President Yoweri Museveni is sworn in for a seventh term, extending his rule in the East African country into a fifth decade. And finally, Johannesburg, South Africa's President Cyril Ramaphosa rules out resigning and says he would mount a legal challenge to impeachment proceedings against him in court over a $66 million dollars cash scandal. Those were the Africa news highlights. You can hear the summary of the day's top stories at 11 o'clock.

It is 11 o'clock and here is the summary of the day's top stories with me, Raymond Thikukutu. Cabinet has approved the establishment of the Green Hydrogen Industries Council, bringing together key national leaders and institutions to guide and coordinate the nation's green industrial development. This is one of the resolutions announced by Minister of Information and Communication Technology Emma Terfellers yesterday. The Council consists of the Director General of the National Planning Commission as Chairperson, Minister of Finance, Minister of Industries, Mines and Energy, Minister of Agriculture, Fisheries, Water and Land Reform, Minister of Environment, Forestry and Tourism, Minister of International Relations and Trade, Minister of Urban and Rural Development, Attorney General and Bank of Namibia Governor. Chief Executive Officer of the Take Charge Leadership Institute, Nyimpini Mavunda, says state-owned enterprises play a critical role in supporting economic growth and attracting investment. Mavunda was speaking at the public enterprise breakfast that focused on organizational culture, performance management, and shared learning between public enterprises and the private sector. He urges SOEs to focus on enabling economic development by improving service delivery and creating an environment that supports private sector investment. Meanwhile, Namibian Broadcasting Corporation board chairperson Lazarus Jacobs highlights the importance of strong working relationships between boards, CEOs and management in improving organizational performance. The Ministry of Industries, Mines and Energy has amended temporary measures earlier introduced to curb fuel hoarding and panic buying. Last week, service stations were instructed to refuel only directly into vehicles with no filling of additional drums, cans or jerry cans. Those conditions were set for a three-month period. However, in an advisory issued yesterday, the ministry says it has heard the concerns of Namibians regarding their bulk fuel requirements, which include for legitimate farming, business and operational activities. As such, station managers and resellers are urged to use their discretion and may fill jerry cans and drums should the customer provide a satisfactory explanation, reasonable justification or physical proof of their operational activities. The new measures are temporarily introduced, valid for 3 months. The Ministry of Health and Social Services is commemorating International Nurses Day in Rundu, Kavango East. The crowd walked from Intermediate Hospital Rundu to the Rundu Trade Fest Centre, where they will be treated to drama performances and cultural performances. The programme includes the Nurse Pledge, a testimony from a patient, and a keynote address from Kavango East Governor Hamnyera Hambuka, among other activities. President Atumbana Ndaitwah has celebrated liberation icon, the late Sam Nujoma, saying his leadership shaped the country's independence and democratic foundations. In a message marking what would have been Nujoma's 97th birthday today, 12th May, Ndaitwah reflected on the journey of a young cattle header from Etunda village in Onganjera, who rose to become one of Africa's most respected liberation leaders and a symbol of Pan-Africanism. She says the late Nujoma's story was never merely about personal triumph, and it was about the triumph of a people who refused to surrender their dignity, identity, and right to self-determination. Through years of exile, sacrifice, and uncertainty, Nujoma carried Namibia's liberation struggle onto the international stage, taking the country's cause to the United Nations and rallying global support for independence. Namibia has reiterated its support for Africa's common position on reforming the United Nations Security Council, calling for 2 permanent and 5 non-permanent African seats, and the abolition of the veto power. If the veto is retained, Namibia insists it should be extended to all council members. International Relations and Trade Minister Salma Shipala Musavi said this after a ministerial meeting on UN Security Council reform that brought together African foreign ministers and the French foreign minister to discuss advancing Africa's long-standing call for an equitable international governance system. Speaking to NBC News, Ashipala Musavi said the conversation should go beyond the Security Council to include reform of the broader international system, including the UN General Assembly and its working methods. Those were the day's top stories. You can hear the next bulletin tomorrow at 6 o'clock.

Gotapal's 11 o'clock on Touch 91.7 FM. It is the AM Club with me, Trina, and it's almost time for me to be stepping out of studio and saying goodnight to you all. But you know, this is the home of Afro Beats and also just some soul. So it's the final hour. Let me know what is on your nighttime playlist, especially those of you who are on the night shift. 061-291-2400.

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Now listen, like we always do here on the AM Club, exploring worldwide events, festivals, funny, quirky, weird,

why not? Make yourself a cocktail, even a mocktail would be amazing. You know, just no alcohol in there. Honestly, this year is just, already last year I learned it, but this year more and more, I'm just realizing I don't understand why it is that we put alcohol in our bodies. I mean, I get it, like we want to have a good time. Some of us are even like, you know, battling some issues, and it does help stabilize your mood and whatnot. But we're actually just creating addiction. We're also putting our bodies through so much, not mentioning your liver that has to process. But listen, look at me going on and on while it's World Cocktail Day tomorrow. Have yourself a mocktail. That is basically what I'm encouraging. Now this week, also very exciting, as today the Cannes Film Festival has begun. And if you are into films, you into, you know, just some dope creativity, then this is for you. I only watch the Cannes Film Festival for the fashion. I know it's insane, but I do love film, but I mostly follow it for the fashion. So this week I will be giving you all those updates live from the Cannes Festival. Come on, live. Oh, definitely, I'm not going to be there live, but you get the drift. Let's get back into some music. Let me know what you'd like to hear. This is The Musketeers and Azaria with Eet My Geleer.

Absolutely right. Some of the biggest wins really begin with the choir's wins. Wait, no, what did he say? My goodness, you see, now I got that all messed up. But some of the biggest wins begin with the quietest wins. You know, that absolutely makes sense. One of my favorite things to listen to currently, listen, I was

totally against AI music, but there is this young man and Breezy Soundscape, that's what he calls himself. So probably most definitely inspired by Chris Brown. So he makes this music that I am fully enjoying. Quiet Winds bring our time to exactly 10 minutes to midnight. It's a time for me to be stepping out of studio and just saying good night to you all. Thank you so much for joining me on the AM Club. The music did a lot of the talking today, but hopefully tomorrow we'll be back on track. And do not forget that it is World Cocktail Day. And because we're all about the lifestyle choices here on the AM Club, I do advise you to simply just make a mocktail, because alcohol is so 3 years ago, right? And it's actually good to read more articles about, you know, people, especially younger generations, they really are not into alcohol at all. So that's really a plus. That's a good thing. So tomorrow, because it's cocktail day, have yourself a good one. Make up anything and just, you know, have a good time without alcohol, of course. That is definitely what I am promoting. But thank you for tuning me. From me, Trina, peace and love. Mashallah. God bless. Until next time.

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0: Probably like the second time I went to jail.
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0: What is better?

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And I know because of all the hurt in my past, I tend to shy away from emotional commitments. 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